0: line.
1: He says more seems okay, but it is early stages, so they'll...
0: I think that Darcy going down is the reason why, you know, they kicked 18-odd goals. He would like to think we're better than one person. We've proven that when he hasn't played.
1: He says more seems okay, but it is early stages, so they'll follow normal protocols. Earlier, the Suns...

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1: Sunny, but with a bit of lingering smoke haze around Perth today, tops of 25 degrees. Tomorrow, sunny and 26 to kick off the week with tops of 27 on Tuesday.
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1: 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Just great songs. We

Michael Bolton at number 4. Now that I've been loving you so long. Number 3 was from Sinead O'Connor. Well, he's a fool, 'cause nothing compares. Nothing compares to you. Paula Abdul's Opposites Attract at number 2. The number one song on the 7th of May 1990 here in Australia was Madonna's Vogue. It's This Week in Music on Gold 96 FM.

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4: Mitchell Freeway southbound, slow going Ocean Reef Road through to Whitford Avenue, again heavy at Warwick Road. Kwinana Freeway northbound, Mortimer Road through to Anketell Road and again at Berrigan Drive. And not too bad on the Graham Farmer Freeway. A little sticky in Kwinana Beach, Patterson Road, northbound at Mandra Road and Rockingham Road near Anketell Road as well. The Western Force are back at HBF Park on Saturday night, taking on the Queensland Reds, raising funds for Zero to Hero. 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If you use anything else, please call our traffic hotline on 9323 9696. It's Christy with the latest Perth traffic.
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3: 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We are giving someone the chance to win the ultimate holiday right here at home. No jet lag, no cancelled flights. Gee, a lot of flights got cancelled last week, I
0: think.
3: Yes. No worries.
0: That's what we like. That's the kind of holiday you want. You know, I was thinking parts of WA that I haven't been. You know, I've never been to Kalgoorlie.
3: Never?
0: Never been out to the goldfields.
3: All right.
0: Maybe that might be on my list if I'm keeping a holiday, local.
3: It's very red.
0: It is.
3: I remember we went on a trip across there when I was at school and, you know, you went with some colours and came back with everything red.
0: Don't pack the whites.
3: Keep that in mind.
0: Pack the whites.
3: No, they will be red.
0: Yeah.
3: But it's an amazing, amazing.
0: Well, it's such a historical place, isn't it? In WA. And of course, there's the big super pit to go and have a look down.
3: Yep.
0: Do you throw a lucky coin in there?
3: I don't. I probably advise us against throwing anything into the super pit.
0: Probably. There are still people working down
3: exactly,
0: there.
3: Exactly.
0: But there's a lot of history out there, so well worth a look.
3: Yeah. It's Gold 96 FM's Your Holiday, Your Way in WA with Automasters. Just be ready to call 1355 22 when we tell you for your chance to get on the shortlist.
0: And hey, if we're paying, why not do it in style? You might as well. Donald Trump, he's heard back from the Iranians.
3: Has he?
0: Yes, he has. They finally got back to him. He's not overly happy with them. We'll find out why he's not happy with them next in the 6:30 update with Celeste.
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12: Reports of a crash for the moment at the intersection of North Lake Road and Farrington Road, so be mindful if you're heading through there. Freeway southbound slow at Burns Beach Road, then Ocean Reef Road through to Reed Highway. Freeway northbound Mortimer Road through to Rolly Road, and again at Berrigan Drive as well. Roe Highway slow northbound at Tonkin Highway and Roe Highway in both directions at the Greatestown Highway bypass in Hazelmere. It's a little busy in Quinata Beach, Patterson Road northbound at Nandra Road too. 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It's Christy with the latest Perth traffic.
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11: Tender beef, bacon, gooey cheese and a cracked egg. The Ned Kelly pie is a whole lot of bang for your brekkie. Pinjarra Bakery for a pie stop that hits different.
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14: Good morning, I'm Celeste Mitsiou. The Prime Minister says good governments make the right decisions for the right reasons. Ahead of tomorrow night's budget, Labor's expected to walk back key promises on negative gearing and capital gains tax. Anthony Albanese has told the ABC Australians will get an explanation for the policy shift.
15: We know people are under pressure, and the easy path is to say, oh, well, we'll just sit back and watch that occur. The difficult decision, but the right decision, is to do the right thing with the right policies.
14: Five Australians on board a virus-ridden cruise ship are still waiting to be evacuated. They will board a Mersey flight this afternoon to arrive in Perth tomorrow, and they will quarantine for 6 weeks. A man has been charged over a police attack near Mandurah. The 25-year-old is accused of punching an officer in the face after a wild brawl involving about 30 teens broke out at an 18th birthday in Dawesville at the weekend. Donald Trump has rejected Iran's proposal to a US peace plan. The president described elements of Tehran's response as totally unacceptable. It offered no firm commitment to curb Iran's nuclear ambitions. And drivers are being warned again after a string of rock-throwing incidents on the Mitchell Freeway. Police say several cars were damaged when large rocks were dropped from the Butler Boulevard overpass yesterday.
11: Since 1996, CrimSafe just keeps getting tougher and stronger. No wonder after 30 years, it's Australia's favourite security screen. If it's not CrimSafe, it's not CrimSafe.
14: To Gold Sport, the next part of the fixture should drop on Wednesday. Fremantle is expected to be primetime darlings across rounds 16 to 22, and the final two rounds will be left floating and will be locked in later this season. West Coast Premiership hero Jamie Cripps is facing a potential career-ending knee injury. The 34-year-old went down in the waffle Saturday. Coach Andrew McWalter says it is too early to speculate on the extent.
0: Initial signs we're probably fearing the worst, but we've got to wait and get the outcome of those scans. Fingers crossed for Cripper that it's not as bad as first feared.
14: Harry Edwards' career could too be over after a third concussion this season after a heavy clash with teammate Elliot Yeo. Minnie was pleased, however, with the team's growth. Despite a 32-point loss to the D's at Marvel yesterday, the Eagles clawed their way back with an impressive second half. West Coast father-son prospect Noah Braun has starred in the Waffle Colts, racking up a record 50 disposals for Claremont. And switching codes, NRL clubs are set to push for compensation if the Perth Bears do receive salary cap concessions ahead of their 2027 entry.
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14: Sunny today, 26 is the top. It is currently 11 degrees. 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
21: And Lisa has been checking the news wires since the early hours, scouring them for the latest in showbiz and more. 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In the Shaw Report, what'd you find?
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0: 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Good morning. It's Lisa and Russell, 19 past 7. Elton John, something about the way you look tonight. Lisa looks a little rattled.
1: Oh, after Christine put me through the ringer.
0: Christine's cross-examination in Two Truths and a Lie. You said to me you felt...
1: I felt that she'd definitely given me quite a grilling.
0: Like it was, you know...
1: Like I really had told a big lie. Yeah. Just a little one. Just for the purpose of the game.
0: Oh.
1: She was very good.
0: Very well, but ultimately unsuccessful.
1: Oh, yes.
0: But I tell you what, that's the best attempt I've ever seen so far.
1: She was very good,
0: But I can lie.
1: But I can lie.
0: Let's check if your drive-in will be easier than Christine's attempt at picking Lisa's lies.
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4: 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The left emergency lane's blocked. Also roadworks in Northbridge Road Street, westbound is closed. William Street detours are in place. A slow breakdown in Kewdale.